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Toby Mac on WBTL. 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

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WBGL. 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

0: So let's say you are the pastor, either the pastor or the person whose ultimate job is to schedule the special music in church.
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3: Good morning to you on your Saturday. More scattered showers likely here throughout the day. Highs in the mid and upper 70s. Those rain showers, again, still around for tonight in some areas, a low near 65. A few lingering showers still around on Sunday, but clearing late, a high near 80. For WBGL, I'm meteorologist Kevin Lighty.

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That's Tate Butts. And if you'd like to tell us what you think of Tate Butts' brand new song, then log on to our website and tell us at weekendtop20countdown.com. Now we're back to the countdown. Taryn Wells is up next. And he stopped by recently and shared the story.

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0: Now, let's take a look at another song that we think may be a future hit someday here on the countdown. This weekend, it's a brand new song from Bodie. The song is called Go for Broke. And Bodie stopped by this week and took a moment and shared the story behind that song with us.

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0: 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Hi, happy weekend. I'm Lindsay. I'm very glad that you're here. I really think that God's going to meet you today in these songs for like you personally, for you specifically, and for what you need. Here's Cade Thompson.
1: Do you have a list of regrets? This longer than it's ever been.

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1: Hanging around, lows down around 65, and a shower or two, maybe a storm on Sunday. I don't think everybody's going to see the rain, though. We'll see highs near 80. For WBGL, I'm meteorologist Kevin Lighting.

0: Ben Fuller and Turn on WBGL. Hey, I'm Lindsay. I'm so glad you're here. We have songs from Tasha Layton this afternoon, Franny Cash. This is Toby Mac, and Help is on the way.
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The other day I was having a conversation about the 1900s with my kids, you know, the late 1900s.

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Music that reminds you, God sees you, and He'll never leave you. WBGL